Why the weather is a wonder, and the wonder is its worth. They'd meet there in the tall grass, where the crows all fled the earth. He never got her name. She would never toss it twice. They clung to what mattered. They were drunk with each other's intents. And they loved the borderlines. And they'd ruin it for themselves. They may waltz across the border and drink again from fresh wells. There are always horses coming. There was

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The deepest wound that I've known. I've let it go. I've let it go.

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When you were lasered into life in a beautifully precise manner, you clocked that which you'd never see, the minutia of the world's beauty. You noticed how the guy across from you on the train put way too much aquaphor on his lips. When you were at your most stable, you quickly exploded. When you're infected with its dust, you hear that which no one else hears. Peeking on stardust, we chase silence out of our world till Gabriel blew his horn. You resign yourself to delinquency, quirkifying your life. Like a vegetarian with a carnivore spirit, you stabbed at the fauna of the world, hunted it, surveying life's riches.

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With all that history, we keep destroying the world as it whirls. 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

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Time to move on now. 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

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Till your dreams see three family hearses. 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

0: in an area, it's more west from Linz. And this was a band called Drei Knaben Schwarz. The track was called Darf ich bleiben? It means May I Stay? And the track was from an album which is called Wunderliche Weisen. They are from Eferding, which is on the south of the Donau, from the Danube, sorry. And now we are listening to Äffchen and Cracks, which are in the north of the Donau, the Danube, of course. And they are singing about their hometown. It's Ottensheim, and the track is called 4100, which is the postcode from Ottensheim. So have fun with Äffchen and Cracks.
1: Das geht aussi, das geht auch nicht.

music from our new broadcasting area. This was from, you name it, Ottensheim, and the track was called 4100 from Effien and Craigs. This is Stefan Reuss and Fietzel Stadler. Exactly. So Danube Streamwaves from Austria, from Linz and surrounding villages. We have Antic for the next track. And Antic is a band around Marco Klebauer, and the track is called Juggernaut.

That was Ant Antic from Everding, which is a new village where people can listen to Radio Froh. Ant Antic is a band around Marco Klebauer, and he is from Everding, as I already mentioned. And there is another band around Marco Klebauer, which is called Leia. This is him, Marco Klebauer, and Sophie Lindinger, and I don't know, but maybe you already know them. Their single is called Wanna Be.

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This is the show from Linz, and we just heard Leia with their latest single, Wannabe. We are going back on the other side of the river, and there is a guy who is called Gigi Grat, and he is very well known for his improvising music. His band is called Gigi's Gogos, and they were performing live at Alter Schlachthof Wels. The track is called Hey, and this is a live recording.

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Eferding and Ottensheim are the bigger villages around there. And the next track is from Heiligenblut, whatever it is.

Heiligenblut, whatever it is, we are broadcasting in a new area and this is all music from the 102.4 area around Linz. Heiligenblut from Everding and the next one is Karma Art, and because I like them so much, I have two tracks of them. Karma Art with Bloom and Karma Art with Wealthy.

Musik und Dance verloren in inextricable. Choreography is inspired essentially by hunting.

This was Karma Art from Everding with two tracks. The one was called Bloom and the other one was Wealthy from their EPs 60 Cycle Hum and Bloom. They are releasing via Dust Down Sun label, which is based in Vienna. You can check them out at bandcamp.com. Next track from our new broadcasting area is Roman Ofstra, and the track we are playing is called Magdalena.

This was Romanovstra with Magdalena. They are from Ottensheim, and that's the point why we are playing them. We are getting back to Everding now, and from Everding is Frau Tomani. We are playing a track about Linz. She wrote a text about Linz, and it can be found at her debut album, which is called Heut bleib ich im Bett. So this is Frau Tomani, Bitte Linz.

Frau Tumani with her song about Linz. You're tuned in to Danube Streamwaves musical exchange along the river. This is the Linz edition, and we are listening to a track from Drumski. Their album is called Holzmaul, and the track is called Reim die oder I fries die.

Haha, guess what? That is the Austrian edition from Danube Stream Waves. I have to say goodbye, I think. This was a radio show produced in Linz by Petra Moser. We were listening and are listening to music from the new broadcasting area from Radio Froh. 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So we heard music from this area today. I'd like to say goodbye with a track from Stefan Reuss from his album Und. He did a track called Leg featuring Cordula Böse. Petra Moser says goodbye, hello from Linz to Ulm, to Novi Sad and to Budapest. Have a good time. Bye-bye.

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The straight's come to an end. 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Just give it up. 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

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You go to any extreme and hold no barriers. Chicano, and I'm brown and proud. Want this chingazo, Simona, so let's get down right now in the dirt.

hottest girl, them round ya. Girl from down the country and girl from down the town, ya.

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